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1: 31 days, no holidays, and 5 Mondays. 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So ready for September. 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
1: 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Kane Brown, tomorrow morning in studio. Bobby Bones.

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0: Today's Hit Country, Kix 99.3. What a lineup next month in Vegas. Kenny Chesney, Lainey Wilson, Snoop Dogg. Still, Lefty just got added as a special performer, our iHeartRadio Music Festival. 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
2: 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It's a dream come true to have my song on the radio. 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

0: guys, it's I Heart Country on The Verge artist Stella Lefty. 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
1: Just a week left of preseason football, and then what, 2 weeks away from the start of the season? Cannot wait. I've been joining tons of fantasy football leagues. I cheer on the whole NFL. It's great. It is the one thing I go overboard on. I love fantasy football. The Detroit Lions head coach, Dan Campbell. You familiar with him? He's one that's like very intense. 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He seems like a fun guy, you know, when he's not really intense. It might have to do with all the coffee that he drinks. He used to drink 12 cups a day, full cups, but he's cut back a little bit. At this point, I'm pretty sure Dan Campbell's blood type is medium roast.
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1: You know, I feel like I'm the only one who's watched these documentaries because nobody else seems to be worried. I've seen them all. There's like a half dozen of these. They're called The Terminator. Highly recommend you watch it. Eye-opening. I bring it up because there's this company in China called Unitree that's built a robot that can run faster and jump higher than any human. It only took them 3 months. They say by the end of 2026, it's going to be even better. Yeah, officially one step closer to the robots taking over first. They learn to think. Now they're athletic. And meanwhile, I'm over here and I just pulled a muscle as I try to grab my charger from under the radio console.
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2: All right, first we start things out with Garth Brooks. His Blame It All on My Roots tour just keeps getting bigger. He just announced yesterday that Orlando, Florida would be the next visit a part of his tour. The G-Man will play the Kia Center on Friday, September 25th, and Saturday, September 20th.

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2: Hey guys, it's iHeart Country on the Verge artist Stella Lefty. Boston is a song I wrote when I was waiting on a guy who was picking me up. I couldn't stop thinking about him, and this is what I was feeling while I was waiting for him. 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
2: 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Stella Lefty, part of the I Heart Country on The Verge family. 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
1: Tomorrow, 7:20, Kane Brown is stopping by the studio. The real story of him getting hit in the head with a golf ball. Why he also says he has no friends. And we have a business proposal for him. Kane Brown, tomorrow morning in studio.

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1: And the tributes to Dolly, well-deserved, continue to pour in, especially from the National Weather Service. There's a tropical disturbance in the Atlantic right now. If it forms into anything, a depression to hurricane, it will be named Dolly. That's what they have predetermined.

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1: Taylor Swift, I Knew It, I Knew You. Still haven't seen the latest Toy Story that movie's featured in, or that song is featured in. Anyway, I haven't seen it. It is streaming now, though, if you want to watch it at home. Here's Lauren Elena and Chase Matthew.

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1: 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Thanks to our buddies at Capital One. We're throwing out a massive show. Two nights, one stage with Lainey Wilson, Kenny Chesney, and a whole lot more. Every music genre is going to be in Vegas. You could be too. Keep listening. 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
1: And we are so excited to continue the life and legacy of Dolly Parton. We'll do that Saturday night. It's a celebration of Dolly on iHeart Country House Party. That's Saturday night right here at 7. In the meantime, we're diving in. Some positivity is on the way with an In the Field story.

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1: Hey, we appreciate y'all hanging out, by the way. Megan Maroney, absolute sweetheart. Crazy talented. We talked to her recently. Full interviews on my Instagram. He's Wayne D.

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1: 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We're taking over Vegas once again towards the end of September, thanks to Capital One, representing country music. 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And we just added Stella Lefton. So win your opportunity to be a part of the madness, thanks to Capital One, all day tomorrow.
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1: And Kane Brown, the song is called Woman. Wayne D checking in. 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Stacy asked for her Riley Green. I got your back. His new song is called Think As You Drunk. We're going to play it in just a few. First, Parker McCollum checks in. This is killing me, and it's on

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1: 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It's presented by Capital One. You don't have many days left to text your way into Sin City. Going to see Lainey Wilson, Kenny Chesney, $1,000 spending cash. It's all thanks to Capital One. 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
1: And it's Wayne D. Let me tell you, so sad, the Dolly Parton news. 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
1: 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We'll do that right here. 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

Kix 99.3, Spokane's number one for new country. Now, I know it's Friday, and that's already really good news, but how about a good news story to go on top of that? Hang on for two songs, and I'll share some with you. Let me tell you.

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Well, I got this topic I want to discuss next hour. What do you think kids need these days? How do you answer that? Call me. 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
1: 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It's so good to finally get through to you. I'm just headed to work. I listen to you every morning on my way to work. You always touch my heart. Thank you for having such a good spirit.

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What do you think kids need these days? Been a good topic. I want to hear from you talking about this in two songs. I'll put you on the air. My number, 866-607-8383.

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1: I'm Earl Dibbles Jr. I'm a country boy. I'm an honest boy, too, and crime don't pay. I got a story to prove it. Police in Indiana arrested a man after he tried to trade Buffalo Wild Wings employees cannabis in exchange for fried pickles. According to court documents, he entered the eatery after it had closed and offered a minor THC vape cartridges if they just fire up that fryer and make him some fried pickles. He was quickly arrested for dealing marijuana, possession, contributing to the delinquency of a minor, possession of a controlled substance, a bad case of the munchies, and being dumb.
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Spokane's number one for new country, Kix 99.3. Today was a race between a locomotive and an animal. Do you have any idea what I'm talking about? Hang on, I'll share that, plus some other things that went down on this day in history in two songs.

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I brought this up last hour. What do you think kids need these days? 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
1: Michael Clark, I'm a truck driver headed to Far, Texas. Good morning to you, too.
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1: Listen, I get it. Not everyone sleeps at night. Some of us think, some of us drive, some of us pray. Granger's with you through it all. Thanks for being a part of the After Midnight family.

Spokane's number one for new country kicks, 99.3. What's your favorite thing about fall? That's what we've been running down this whole week, and I've got some good answers, but I still want to hear from you. Talking about this in two songs, 866-607-8383.

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1: 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Hey, I just want to say you're doing a great job and playing all that good country music for me. And I'm waking up at 5 o'clock in the morning. Oh, man, it's a good day. It's a good day to be alive.
0: Thank you, brother, very much. I appreciate you listening to the show. I saw you going by. I had to say hello.

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1: Yes, jumping into the river when running from the cops is probably not the smartest move. That's a true story, and Earl Dibble Jr. is going to share this dumb criminal story with us next.

Kix 99.3, Spokane's number one for new country. Okay, going to the phone lines right here. Here's our topic. 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

Spokane's number one for new country, Kicks 99.3. Now, I know it's Friday, and that's already really good news, but how about a good news story to go on top of that? Hang on for two songs, and I'll share some with you.

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Kicks 99.3, Spokane's number one for new country. I brought this up last hour, and I still want to hear from you. 866-607-8383 is my number. Here's the question. 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
1: What I'm doing up so early, I'm heading to the gym. Have a great day.
0: Man, thank you so much for listening to After Midnight. I appreciate that, brother.

0: 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Ann is about to join us with another round of Nashville news. Ann, what do you got coming up?
1: 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Our girl Carly Pierce has a brand new album out called Honest Woman, and we're going to talk to her about where she got the inspiration to write this album. That's next in your Nashville news.

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5: Everybody, welcome to Friday's show. 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
5: We're going to play easy trivia in 3 minutes. Let's get loose. The category is one letter answers. Amy, what's the Roman numeral for one? Amy, we got to get loose. Turn your mic on.
7: I.
5: There she is. It's early. That's why we do this. We get loose. Yeah. It's I.
7: Thank you.
5: Yeah. Abby, what letter? These are one letter answers, okay?
7: Mm-hmm.
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5: Good job.
8: Whoa, that's tough.
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6: V.
5: Correct. And Eddie, since you've been winning so much, you don't get to warm up.
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1: Since Dolly Parton's passing, I have been reading so much about her, and she just truly was such an amazing person. And one of the really interesting facts that I found out that I didn't know was that Jolene and I Will Always Love You, both of those songs were written in like the span of 24 hours. Dolly said it was a really good writing day. Like two of her biggest songs written in the same 24 hours. I mean, it just blows my mind for some reason. Back in 1972.
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I love that this song is about a true story, pretty much. His first ever car, a Chevy Silverado he purchased from his grandpa. Pretty cool. And another number one song here for Bailey Zimmerman, Chevy Silverado.

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0: Today's hit country, Kix 99.3.
1: Earlier this week, Taylor Swift opened up about when she first announced that she was going to re-record all of her music, how the public was kind of, I guess, confused, because I guess I was even confused in the beginning.
2: The public and the media, since it hadn't really been done before in that way, and I guess on like such a big scale and so loudly and obnoxiously, the public kind of like did a little bit side-eye me the way that a teacher would if you did say the dog had eaten your homework. And so that was an interesting place to start from.
1: Such an innovator she is.
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1: Guess what today is? 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John Morgan now. 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

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That is one of my favorite Luke Combs songs ever. It's called Rethink Some Things. It's Michelle Buckles with Cole Swindell and Jody Messina. Hey, it's

0: 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She couldn't believe how easy it was, honestly.
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0: Mix 99.3. It's Michelle Buckles, and I have just loved seeing everyone in Nashville, all the artists, everyone just celebrating Dolly. And Chase Matthew had some kind words to say. He said he grew up going to Dollywood, being from East Tennessee.
1: She inspired so many people, so many artists, to just chase our dreams and, you know, pave the way for so many women in country. I mean, just an incredible woman, undeniably. And we should all try to live our lives more like Dolly Parton. So thank you, Miss Dolly, for everything you've done.
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1: 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It's coming up at 1 o'clock. Hudson Westbrook now. It's called Painted You Pretty.

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0: 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Jeremy won his trip yesterday to our 2026 iHeartRadio Music Festival.
1: Okay. 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

Today's hit country, Kix 99.3. This is such a fun song, a fun one for a Friday especially. Zach John King. It's called Get to Drinkin'.

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1: Lauren Alena has a brand new album out today with that song on it. And the album's called Stages, which goes through the different stages in her life. And she opens the album with the very first song is a song with her brother.
2: He had actually said to me a couple of years ago, I want to do a song with you. I know that you probably could never release it, but could you write one and we could record it? And anyway, I was like, this is happening. So I wrote the song about them and we recorded it. And I wanted to start the whole story with whole album with him, because my whole story started with him. He's the first person I was singing with growing up. He was my first number one fan. He's my buddy. We're very, very close. And then, you know, in that first stage, I talk about my parents' marriage, which had its great things and its hard things, and their divorce. And
1: the first stage is mostly just about all of her formative years. Then it goes into dating, things like that, and then where she is now. So pretty awesome.
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We just announced this week our iHeart Country On The Verge artist, Miss Stella Lefty, going to be playing in Vegas in just a few weeks at our 2026 iHeart Radio Music Festival. 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
1: So Riley Green has a new album. It's coming out on September 18th. It's called That's Just Me, and he just released the title track to the album called That's Just Me. Here's a little clip.

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I wish I could interview the girl that Graylin James is singing about in that song because I have questions. I have so many questions. She needs her own reality show.

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It's Michelle Buckles. Have a fabulous rest of your Friday. Don't forget, another trip to Vegas coming up at 5 o'clock.

wish I was as motivated at work as I am getting that last bit of goodness out of the ice cream bowl. Oh, well, back to the fridge. 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
0: in Las Vegas. So she won airfare, hotel, tickets for two at $1,000. She's doing the same thing. Going to happen again at 5. Kenny here, by the way, he's one of the performers who will be at it.

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